Freedom, a friend of mine has just committed suicide. He's a great friend of mine, and I've come back, and I heard that, and it shocked me a bit, and I want to tell you, because I'm not that you know him, but it's not the point. And he planned it out. He left his boyfriend. I mean, he left notes and things. But he threw himself off a cliff, Peter. And I just wondered what you think that feeling is like. What goes through your head between throwing yourself off and actually dying? I wondered what you thought of. Perhaps you could call me and tell me, because it would help me, because I have a terrible fear of heights. And for me, just the idea of falling so far and being alive. And I just wondered if things go through your head, you know, people that you love and that, or things that you feel that you should have done flash before you and that you can't do anything about it. I just wondered what you thought. You're probably the only person that I can call right now. And I'd like to see you, because I think a funny way we're doing that. We just don't really

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Anyway, I'm very sad to see you. You know my number. Hope you're both well. Lots of love. Bye.

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The farmer felt it all as he listened to the wind. It told him once again to open the gates. He abandoned the trade and now his hands are open for the giving. This land was never his own.

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Woman. Someone might read your body like a book. Kata was cared for, had a varied diet, and was buried wrapped tightly in cloth. She didn't do much physical work, one broken finger, a slightly curved spine. It's none of our business what colour her eyes, but science says blue. She made a hand sign for I am sick. Her hands said I am sick and were understood. Limestone, rune bull hissing, a goshawk's broken neck, we know it was boring. Sometimes, call her darling, call her Kata, daughter, bog girl, body, once blood, believed in God or was made to. Corpse, Our Lady of the Light Shoe was made of me and made of you, but less electric with less range to her food. We know she had a hairpin in when they laid her down, took off her ring, made her one living sister, drop a coin in, then sing. Viking mud, Viking sarcasm, Viking stomachs rumbling. She knew the sound of a wasp coughing. She knew the squealing wing beats of a giant metal bird, and the bird was her gulp-chunking husband, behaving in a little way, far away, burning little places, little farms, with little rivers and piglets in a little leaking rowboat with rusting rivets. She yearned to forgive him, the little shit, dying on his first little trip. We know he split her lip. We've seen his stone. It says, Kata placed this stone in memory of her husband Eric, who was a good young man killed in England. It says, farewell, Eric, you joined the dead club in England. What's left of Eric is 5 metres beneath the Lidl car park in Malden, Essex. You know Eric. Eric wet boots. Eric one thumb, scared of his mum. Eric sight hound, silver coin where his rotted pocket was. Eric thin beard, black tooth. Loved his little collection of coloured glass beads, gap, root, slack, brute, practical map reader, happy, loved insects, especially bees. And there's a worm feasting now on what was once his knees. And Eric is into the River Chelmer, into the black water, washed out to sea, swallowed and pissed 1,000 times over. Bits of Eric make up Jacob, who stands smoking a Benson in the exact spot between Lidl and Quickfit where Eric fell 1,300 harpers ago. At the same exact moment as bits of Eric fall as rain on the kneeling archaeologist who gazes down at Kata in her limestone box, reading the body like a book. Someone might read your body like a book, unearthed and dead again. What we know is Kata had little thoughts all the time, then stopped, like us. She made a hand sign, asking us, let me rest. And she made it, and made it, and alas, we will not.

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0: Up so close, I'm on that kill.
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0: 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A transition, want to be is, but I'm isn't. 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Your flesh, your blessed, dismembered hands of sand. I'm stranded, I wanna be thrown against the wall by a tall cold dickhead with a Morse code accent that I can't look at without starting something. I'll regret, everything's beautiful, I digress. I saw light in the buildings at night. I saw light in the windows as I passed them by. On the river, on the ledge, on the bridge, on the side of your face at the bar, it went dark. I saw light in the buildings at night. I saw light in the windows as I passed them by. On the river, on the bridge, on the ledge, on the side of your face at the bar, it went dark. I saw light.
1: Tapped out a few laughs on the summer grass and in all the sky's many merry blues, I read 1,000 words of pretty good news. And now heliotropes around your light gather, and they chatter and chatter, and they chatter, making sipid remarks about things that matter, till they don't anymore, till they don't weigh a crumb, until the care on the new is surely done, until dead is every one of us floating about between good bookie odds and 2-for-1 on stout. Some live it all out in lust of a stage, but you are busy trying to trap the heart in a page, having scenes arranged into your bones, and happily arranging yourself to be alone. Believing happiness to be a train that just doesn't stop for you, and pain but a friend that doesn't pretend, and pain but a friend that doesn't pretend, and pain but a friend that doesn't pretend.
0: I saw light in the buildings at night. I saw light in the windows as I passed them by. On the river, on the bridge, on the ledge, on the side of your face at the bar, it went dark. I saw light in the buildings at night. I saw light in the windows as I passed them by. On the

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0: It's Harpoon Brothers.
1: Get it!
0: Oh yeah, do it!
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1: You got your name?
0: Yeah. Love. And I just said, no. This is like, funny.
1: Go to Hawaii.
0: So they did that. Love. For the whole family. Forever after that, they kept me.
2: Love.
0: Thought Lamp. 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

0: I mean, it's so easy to do that. 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
0: It just doesn't seem quite fair.
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0: You know, because it really is stealing.
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Jano Star. Jano Star.